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6: Cloudy skies expected tonight with lows around 50. Northeasterly winds 5 to 10 miles per hour. Cloudy skies expected again tomorrow. High temperatures reach up to 62. Right now, 62.

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9: Love you like a brother. 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
10: You could bet that, never gotta sweat that. 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
9: Skies expected tonight with lows around 50. Northeasterly winds 5 to 10 miles per hour. Cloudy skies expected again tomorrow. High temperatures reach up to 62. Currently, it's 61 degrees.

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3: Cloudy skies expected tonight with lows around 50. Northeasterly winds 5 to 10 miles per hour. Cloudy skies expected again tomorrow. High temperatures reach up to 62. Right now, 60.

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2: The myth of multitasking. 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One thing at a time. But now I have hashtag science to back me up. That it's not my fault, it's my brain's fault. 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
3: Cloudy skies expected tonight with lows around 50. Northeasterly winds 5 to 10 miles per hour. Cloudy skies expected again tomorrow. High temperatures reach up to 62. Currently, it's 59 degrees.

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5: Z93 weather. Overcast skies overnight with lows around 50. Winds out of the northeast 5 to 10 miles per hour. Cloudy skies expected again Monday. High temperatures reach up to 62. Right now, it's 57 degrees.

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1: The myth of multitasking. It's found that your brain can't actually do two things at the same time. Researchers found that the brain is just task switching really fast. When I end up starting a project in one room and then go to another room to get something else, and then I end up starting a project in there, then I come back to the first room and I'm like, oh, I never even finished this. That's when it's like, okay, reel it in here. One thing at a time. 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That it's not my fault, it's my brain's fault. 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
7: Overcast skies overnight with lows around 50. Winds out of the northeast, 5 to 10 miles per hour. Cloudy skies expected again Monday. High temperatures reach up to 62. Right now, it's 57 degrees.

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1: I have an expert to back me up. 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And then he adds, and I feel seen and attacked at the same time, if you're a lazy person, adding the creamer first saves you a step and the need to dirty a spoon. 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
7: Z93 weather. Forecast overnight with lows around 50. Northeast winds 5 to 10 miles per hour. Cloudy skies expected again Monday. Slight chance of rain showers. Daytime highs approaching 62. Right now, 55.

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5: Weather. 50 overnight under overcast skies, northeast winds 5 to 10 miles per hour. Slight chance for showers Monday. High temperatures reach up to 62. Cloudy skies expected. Currently, it's 55 degrees.

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2: I have an expert to back me up. 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And then he adds, and I feel seen and attacked at the same time, if you're a lazy person, adding the creamer first saves you a step and the need to dirty a spoon. 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
5: Overnight, under overcast skies, northeast winds 5 to 10 miles per hour. Slight chance for showers Monday. High temperatures reach up to 62. Cloudy skies expected. Right now, 54.

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2: 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We'll have pickups in Onalaska and Oakdale. 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
1: 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I'm the promoter for River City Championship Wrestling based out of La Crosse. 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
5: Skies expected today with a slight chance for showers. Highs around 62. Northeast winds 5 to 10 miles per hour. Lows around 46. Tonight, slight chance of rain showers. Right now, it's 53 degrees.

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0: Z93 Morning Buzz with Balzer, streaming on your Alexa. Holiday getaway, the kind that you don't have to do any of the planning other than figuring out who's going with you. We're heading back down to Nashville, December 2nd through the 6th. Music, Christmas cheer, good food, nightlife, all the Music City things that you want to experience, and you don't have to do any of the planning. 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You'll go to Music Row, you'll go to Country Music Hall of Fame, Johnny Cash's gravesite, you'll do line dancing, the Music City Walk of Fame, and a bunch of time to explore downtown on your own as 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

0: 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Fans of Hallmark holiday movies, it's the most wonderful time of year for you. The Hallmark Channel just unwrapped its annual Countdown to Christmas lineup. This year, viewers will stuff their stockings with 34 movies, plus 3 new episodes of Mistletoe Murder Series, and this all starts on October 16th. The slate includes what Hallmark is calling 3 movie events. Holiday Touchdown, A Bear's Love Story, will premiere on October 17th, the company's 3rd collaboration with the NFL now. Best Holiday Ever, A Disney World Wish Come True, is debuting on November 28th, which filmed on location at Disney World. And then A Grand Biltmore Christmas comes out on December 5th, which is, of course, a follow-up to 2023's A Biltmore Christmas, which is filmed at the famed estate in Asheville, North Carolina. A new movie premieres every Friday, Saturday, and Sunday, starting October 16th through December 20th. There's extra premieres over Thanksgiving weekend. And then, of course, all the movies will stream the next day on Hallmark Plus. If you want to spend more money to get all the Hallmark action, it's the most wonderful time of the year.
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0: 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The list this year includes Bingo, Bop It, Care Bears, Mahjong, Monster High, Mousetrap, Pokemon Trading Card Game, Polly Pocket on the list, also Slide, Sorry, Tickle Me Elmo, and Yahtzee. Now, the three toys with the most votes will be placed on a ballot for the National Selection Advisory Committee. The class of 2026 will be announced in November. This may be Tickle Me Elmo's year. We don't know. It also may be Slide's year. Anyone can nominate a toy, but the ones that make it into the Hall of Fame must be considered icons, have engaged multiple generations, fostered creativity, or profoundly changed player toy design. I feel like some of these didn't do that. Are they quote-unquote iconic? Possibly. But like something like Tickle Me Elmo was huge at the time. If you're too young to remember the Tickle Me Elmo craze, it was bonkers. But I don't know how many kids are playing with Tickle Me Elmo now, right? So how many generations played with Tickle Me Elmo? Just the people that were able to get it that one Christmas and then the year after when it went on sale? I don't know. Also, is Bop It the most annoying toy ever if you're not playing it? Yeah. I don't think that's a list that we're voting on is what's the most annoying toy, but Bop It would be on there. It's not that annoying if you're the one playing it, but if you are just listening to somebody bop it, slide it, oh, that is just, it's nightmare fuel. That's what it is.
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2: Hey, welcome back to Lacrosse and happy Oktoberfest from all of us at Midwest Family. 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Why don't you think about coming back to Lacrosse and putting down roots? We want you back. So if you're motivated, great with ideas, and want to be a part of an exciting future, there's a place for you on our business.

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1: This morning, we are joined in the studio by Kim Nading, the lead trainer at Burn Boot Camp in Holman. Good morning.
2: Hello. Thank you for having me.
1: Of course. It's always wonderful to have you here. So we're getting into fall, right? And so people have a lot of new fall routines. They're trying to get back into the routines as well. And I know that Burn Boot Camp has a special for fall.
2: Yes. So our special right now is 4 weeks for $69. So it's a great time to come on in and get started in those routines.
1: Yeah. And one of the things that you brought to me was, let's talk about recovery. And I think that that's important because, you know, there's getting into a new routine, but it's not just what you do at the gym.
2: Yeah, absolutely. So I think that recovery oftentimes is overlooked just because people are so focused on the workout itself, right? And we really like to focus on the recovery side of things as well at Burn. We want people to understand that the recovery is part of the work, right?
1: Yeah.
2: So you can't constantly be pushing your body at 110% and then expecting it to perform its best if we're not doing some of those recovery things along with it outside of the gym.
1: Yeah, for sure. I think the one thing, too, that I've found is that if I keep pushing it and I don't do the things that I need to outside of working out, I don't get as good of a workout 2 days later because my body's still trying to recover.
2: Absolutely, yeah. So typically, we do have time with our personal trainers where we will kind of break down, like, what is one goal or one small win that we really want to focus on. For some people, it might be sleep. Like, sleep is a good goal to have. There's a lot of us that can wind down a little bit earlier and making sleep a priority. Maybe it's drinking more water. You know, that alone will really help with recovery. Making sure that you're even eating enough and that you're getting the nutrients that your body really needs, especially as you're starting back out in the gym, or if you've been doing this a long time even. There's just so much to recovery. You know, taking rest days, like, you don't have to earn them. Like, take rest days when your body's telling you to. Mobility and stretching. Oh, that's one of my favorites because it's one that I'm always working on.
1: Yeah.
2: Improving, doing more often myself.
1: Mm-hmm.
2: And honestly, just listening to your body, you know, any of those, but not like, okay, I'm going to go and do all of these today. Like,
1: sure.
2: Pick a couple that will just help your body recover a little bit quicker.
1: Yeah, I think that's a good thing to keep in mind too, just in general, is like picking one or two things and having small attainable goals. If you're like, okay, I'm going to do all the things starting today, you may not be as successful as, okay, this week I'm really going to focus on water. Next week I'm going to really focus on making sure that I'm trying to get as much sleep as possible, like as much as my body needs. And listening to your body is something that we have kind of forgotten to do as a society, right?
2: Uh-huh.
1: Like, we watch TikToks on what you're supposed to do, but like, if my body says I'm thirsty, maybe I need more water, you know? I'm not a doctor, obviously, but like, I think that we have become kind of unattached to our bodies and checking
2: and
1: back
2: just
1: in with
2: busy.
1: Yourself.
2: Like, we're just busy.
1: There's a lot going on.
2: For sure.
1: Finding that recovery time is really important. And I think, you know, especially for people that haven't worked out in a bit, that, you know, whether you're coming to Burn or not, when you get back into that routine, it's important to take care of your whole self. And I know that that's something that's really, that y'all talk about at Burn a lot, is the whole picture.
2: Yes. Yep. The goal is to be able to keep showing up, you know? And I'd rather someone train consistently for years than go all out really hard a couple camps and then be like, oh my gosh, you know, the first few weeks are going to be tough getting in. You know, it's just, it is.
1: Yeah.
2: But in the long run, like, what is going to help us recover and making sure that it's matching the seasons of life and focus on a small win, you know?
1: Yeah, absolutely. We're talking with Kim from Burn Boot Camp. I'll get all the info linked up on the Buzz blog, on the app, and at Z933.com. And I think, you know, for people that are looking to start a new fall routine, not only do you have the fall promo, but a reminder of the modifications.
2: Yes.
1: You know, if you haven't worked out in a while and this is maybe a little scary for you, there's different ways that you can work out with a Burn Boot Camp.
2: Yeah, for sure. Take the pressure off feeling like you have to go 110% all the time, right? Listen to your body that day. Show up. And if you have to modify for whatever reason, maybe you slept wrong on your shoulder or something, like, being okay with those modifications. And us trainers are certified personal trainers, so we're able to help meet everybody where they're at that moment, that day.
1: Super great. Well, I will get all the info up on the Buzz blog, on the app, and at Z933.com. If you want to give Burn a try, if you want more tips on recovery, I'll put that all up on the blog. And thanks so much for being here this morning. It's a great
2: thanks
1: reminder.
2: Yes. See you soon.
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3: The weekend saw some very heavy rains in the region. Preliminary storm reports from the National Weather Service said some locations in southeastern Minnesota received more than 8 inches of rain from the Friday and Saturday morning storms. They included 8.29 inches of rain in Sheldon Township between Houston and Caledonia and 8.17 inches near Spring Valley in Fillmore County. The rain cleared out just in time for the Apple Fest parade in La Crescent, which happened on Sunday. The Apple Annies were a popular feature of the King Apple Parade there on Sunday. This weekend marked the 78th year of the local festival, and we asked Apple Fest Vice President Ryan Diker if they're already busy planning for the 80th party in a couple of years.
4: We have a lot of secrets up our sleeve. Our 80th is going to be big. Our 75th anniversary, we had some alumni events. We had people come from years prior. I think we had a queen from the very first festival come down and see us.
3: Diker says Sunday's parade featured about 100 entries, with some welcomed in right as the celebration was starting. Almost all of the royal family members for this year's Oktoberfest in La Crosse have been unveiled publicly, with one secret left to be revealed before the fest begins on Thursday. Saturday night, Kathy Van Kirk-Probiesky from Vendy Advertising was introduced as the Mrs. Oktoberfest for 2026. Kathy says she has always loved the fest and described the surprising way that she learned of her selection, a surprise involving law enforcement.
5: Sheriff Siegel appeared with a stern look on his face, said he had papers to serve for Kathy Van Kirk, and I thought, what on earth could I have possibly done? And just about then, Regina came running around the side of the house with flowers saying, you're the new Mrs. 2026 Oktoberfest.
3: Regina Siegel was Mrs. Oktoberfest for 2023. The Festmaster's name will be announced on Wednesday. I'm Brad Williams.
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0: 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Could see showers today, expecting a high of 62. Hopefully sun by tomorrow afternoon, a high of 64. And then mostly sunny in upper 60s for Wednesday, Thursday, and on Friday. Of course, it is Oktoberfest week, so there are lots of things to do. And hopefully we'll get the last bit of rain out of the way today. And we got it out of the way over the weekend. Man, so much rain this weekend. I know Brad Williams from the WIZM newsroom will have more on that in his news update coming up this hour. Also, we'll be talking about Mrs. Oktoberfest was announced over the weekend. And we'll be giving you info on your last chance to sign up to win tickets from us for the Back to Basics tour, which is B.O.B., and Lupe Fiasco and Gym Class Heroes at the La Crosse Center on October 15th. So that's going to be awesome. Details about our next bus trip. I know Packer fans are a little more excited this Monday than they were last Monday. So that always feels good. So lots coming up this hour. Don't go anywhere. Yeah.
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0: 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We're in the low 50s in downtown. Could see some showers, otherwise clouds today. High of 62, and then hoping for sun by tomorrow afternoon, mid 60s, and then sun and upper 60s expected for Wednesday, Thursday, and on Friday. So this morning is your absolute last chance to get signed up to win those Back to Basics tour tickets, because later on today, we are drawing the winner. It's Gym Class Heroes, Lupe Fiasco, and B.O.B. all in one night. They're coming to La Crosse Center on Thursday, October 15th. 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
2: The new Mrs. Oktoberfest for 2026 has been publicly introduced. This weekend, Kathy Van Kirk-Probiesky began her reign as the latest Mrs. O during a banquet on the UWL campus.
3: I have always just loved Oktoberfest, so when I learned of the surprise of being 2026 Mrs. Oktoberfest, I was absolutely thrilled.
2: Van Kirk-Probiesky is a co-founder of Vendy Advertising in La Crosse. The Oktoberfest medallion was found after only four clues this year. 11-year-old Lucy Pischke is the one who found the medallion. She was with her family and members of the Bittner family who annually hunt for the medallion when she found it by a bike rack near the Weather Service office on top of Granddad Bluff.
4: And so we were searching there, and then we were making our way over to the weather ball, and my mom was walking super fast because she wanted to go search over there. And so I just decided I would look under the bike rack, and then I found it. We were only like 5 minutes in. It was real ridiculous.
2: This is the third time the two families have found the Oktoberfest medallion. A September tradition brought crowds to the King Apple Parade route in La Crescent on Sunday. This marked the 78th year of La Crescent's Apple Fest, which began more than a decade before Oktoberfest in La Crosse. A shiny Toyota with a big bow on top was parked at Western Tech on Friday, a surprise present for a couple attending Western who needed a new vehicle. Chad and Lori Nelson have been relying on mass transit and other ways to commute. Chariots for Hope and Project Proven arranged for the donated vehicle to be fixed up for the Nelsons. Lori and Chad say the car they've been using was not a pleasant ride.
5: On a beautiful day and on the way back, we had to stop every like gas station on the way to wash the windshield off because the wipers don't work. And the car was freezing in as we were driving on the window. So like
6: a three-hour trip up there took 5 hours to get back home when it snowed.
2: I'm Brad Williams.
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0: Dance party series. We did three of them, bang, bang, bang, back to back to back on the third Saturday of each month, and it went really well. We had a really good turnout. It was a really positive experience for the people who came and for the artists, the DJs who were performing. So we brought it back this year. We're going to do it every 2 months.
1: Okay.
0: So our first one is coming up here this Saturday, so the 26th of September, and it is the first one in the series of four that we're going to do, and it is vinyl night. So it's kind of throwback. So you're going to see like live vinyl spinning DJs.
1: Nice.
0: So it's a pretty cool thing to see.
1: Yeah.
0: Because it's one of those like lost art forms, you
1: for
0: know,
1: sure.
0: that some people are still keeping alive, and the DJs that we have performing are pretty amazing. So
1: who's the lineup for vinyl night on the 26th?
0: Yeah. So we have Schmutz, Murder Queen, and Searchlight.
1: Okay.
0: All of them are amazing. I've seen Murder Queen multiple times.
1: Sure.
0: They're just tremendous. Out of Viroqua.
1: Yeah.
0: Really awesome stuff. So we're super excited. Doors open at 6 p.m. that
1: Love
0: Saturday.
1: This.
0: And then the music starts at 7 and goes all the way until 1 a.m. It's an 18-plus event. The bar will be open, so we'll be IDing, obviously, for those of you who are 21-plus
1: sure.
0: who wanna get after it. And then it's just $20 at the door.
1: Yep.
0: And that gets you in for the whole night. You can stay, come and go. We'll stamp your hands so you don't have to stay the whole
1: sure.
0: time.
1: Yeah.
0: You can leave. But this is a chance for, you know, if you're 40 and you want to come out and dance for a few hours after
1: yep.
0: dinner.
1: Still be in bed by 10.
0: And still be in bed by 10:30 and feel yep. like the $20 was worth it,
1: yep.
0: you know? So encouraging anybody who is looking for a different vibe than maybe what that other downtown vibe that
1: yeah,
0: Saturday
1: yeah,
0: night
1: sure.
0: is going to be.
1: Yeah,
0: so.
1: For sure. And I think the Pump House is the actual DJs are in the theater, right? But
0: yeah.
1: then there's other spaces to
0: yeah.
1: enjoy. You know,
0: yeah,
1: if you want to have a glass of wine in the corner and catch up with your buddy and then go in and dance some more.
0: Yes.
1: It's
0: kind
1: of cool.
0: Wow. You know, we have three art galleries at the Pump House right now. The art that we have in the galleries right now is really amazing, too. So it's kind of, it fits the vibe of the vinyl night. So there'll be places, like you said, where people can go, you know, maybe you haven't seen somebody. A lot of people are back in town that
1: yeah,
0: weekend
1: for sure.
0: and you haven't seen somebody in a couple of years. And so you
1: yeah.
0: want to catch up. So there'll be plenty of places outside of the dance floor for people to be able to go have those long form conversations and then come in and really get into the dance
1: yeah.
0: and see these DJs and kind of have this, you know, flow back and forth between the crowd and the people on the dance floor.
1: Cool.
0: And the artists who are up there creating the music.
1: Super awesome. Well, doors open at 6. Music starts at 7, goes till 1 a.m. for vinyl night. The first of the Pump Up the Jam series for this year at the Pump House. You can get details at thepumphouse.org and just get tickets at the door, Colin?
0: Yeah, yeah. Just right at the door. You don't have to do anything in advance. Great if you want to log on to the, if you know, that'll link you to the Facebook with more
1: sure.
0: precise info as well. And, you know, you can always RSVP so
1: yep.
0: we have an idea. But, you know, no, just come as you are and hang out and have a good time and dance it up.
1: Super great. Well, the Pump House just always has so many different kinds of events, and this is just one of many. So I appreciate you coming in and telling everyone about it.
0: Yeah,
1: today.
0: Thanks for having me.
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2: 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I cannot function without my glasses or contacts. 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Nowadays, there is something called myopia management. So there are eye drops or contact lenses that we can prescribe for patients to slow down their nearsightedness getting worse.
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0: one of the reasons myopia management is so important is if we can prevent somebody from being a minus six, for example, they're less risk for holes, tears, other things that can happen from having a higher amount of nearsighted correction or myopia. So we want to keep our patients with the thinner, lighter glasses and keep their retinas healthier in the long run.
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0: Z93 Morning Buzz with Balzer, streaming at Z933.com and the Z93 Lacrosse app. We are looking for clouds today. Could see showers this afternoon, a high of 62. Hoping for sun by tomorrow afternoon and a high of 64. And then sun in upper 60s expected Wednesday, Thursday, and on Friday. So the Packers picked up a win yesterday in overtime. Oh, real nail biter. They were at MetLife Stadium visiting the Jets and managed to pull out a win. So now they are 1-1 for the season. They have a quick turnaround heading up to Lambeau this Thursday for the Falcons game, and then they'll be at Tampa Bay, and then on October 11th, they're going to be home against the Bears. And if you've got tickets to that game and you don't want to have to deal with parking or tailgating or driving, none of that will be your problem with WiscoTrips.com. Not only will we hook you up with your Ready Bus ride, but thanks to Sealands Carpetland, we also set you up with the pregame tailgate party, which is right next door to Lambeau at the Resch Center. And it's a legit party. It's an indoor-outdoor party, which is great later later games in the season, but probably October 11th, you might be all right outside. But it's food, beverages. There's a live DJ. You can win prizes. It's a really, really good time. And those tickets alone are worth like $50. 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We also have a couple of other games we're going to at Lambeau, and we want to make it easier for you. 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
2: The weekend saw some very heavy rains in the region. Preliminary storm reports from the National Weather Service said some locations in southeastern Minnesota received more than 8 inches of rain from the Friday and Saturday morning storms. They included 8.29 inches of rain in Sheldon Township between Houston and Caledonia and 8.17 inches near Spring Valley in Fillmore County. The rain cleared out just in time for the Apple Fest parade in La Crescent, which happened on Sunday. The Apple Annies were a popular feature of the King Apple Parade there on Sunday. This weekend marked the 78th year of the local festival, and we asked Apple Fest Vice President Ryan Diker if they're already busy planning for the 80th party in a couple of years.
3: We have a lot of secrets up our sleeve. Our 80th is going to be big. Our 75th anniversary, we had some alumni events. We had people come from years prior. I think we had a queen from the very first festival come down and see us.
2: Diker says Sunday's parade featured about 100 entries, with some welcomed in right as the celebration was starting. Almost all of the royal family members for this year's Oktoberfest in La Crosse have been unveiled publicly, with one secret left to be revealed before the fest begins on Thursday. Saturday night, Kathy Van Kirk-Probyski from Vendy Advertising was introduced as the Mrs. Oktoberfest for 2026. Kathy says she has always loved the fest and described the surprising way that she learned of her selection, a surprise involving law enforcement.
4: Sheriff Siegel appeared with a stern look on his face, said he had papers to serve for Kathy Van Kirk, and I thought, what on earth could I have possibly done? And just about then, Regina came running around the side of the house with flowers saying, you're the new Mrs. 2026 Oktoberfest.
2: Regina Siegel was Mrs. Oktoberfest for 2023. The Festmaster's name will be announced on Wednesday. I'm Brad Williams.
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0: Morning Buzz with Balzer, streaming on your Alexa. Just say, Alexa, play Z93. We are looking for maybe some isolated showers today, otherwise clouds in low 60s. Hopefully sun by tomorrow afternoon and a high of 64. And then mostly sunny and upper 60s for Wednesday, Thursday, and on Friday. Coming up in the dish, we will be talking about a gruesome injury in the NFL yesterday. Also, if you saw that formerly known as Twitter was more active than usual last night, I'll let you know why after Benson Boone on Z.
1: I never met you, but I wanted to invite you to the party. And you walked in with those green eyes, never stolen by nobody. And they flickered to the future for a moment I could picture. Then you touched me.

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1: Duncan Sheik died after suffering a cardiac arrest at a Manhattan hospital. Sheik was best known for his 1996 hit Barely Breathing and then his work on the Broadway musical Spring Awakening. He was 56. Washington Commanders quarterback Jaden Daniels dislocated his left elbow in yesterday's 37-20 loss to the Dallas Cowboys, and it was gruesome. I mean, not the worst injury I've ever seen, but it was, ouch. And finally, thousands of people reported having issues accessing Facebook and Instagram last night. So if you noticed people logging on to their old Twitter account, or I'm sorry, X, Facebook and Instagram being down would be why they did.
0: C93's Daily Dish, coming up just after 7 with Clayson Buick GMC on La Crosse's South Side. 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

0: 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We're looking for clouds today. Could see some isolated showers, expecting highs in the low 60s. Hoping for sun by tomorrow afternoon, a high of 64. And then mostly sunny and upper 60s expected Wednesday, Thursday, and on Friday. So if you haven't heard, we are heading back down to Nashville. It is a pre-holiday getaway going down to Nashville on December 2nd through the 6th. 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But you'll be doing a Christmas cruise on the General Jackson Showboat. You'll go to Music Row. You'll go to the Country Music Hall of Fame. 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
2: The new Mrs. Oktoberfest for 2026 has been publicly introduced. This weekend, Kathy Van Kirk-Probiesky began her reign as the latest Mrs. O during a banquet on the UWL campus.
3: I have always just loved Oktoberfest, so when I learned of the surprise of being 2026 Mrs. Oktoberfest, I was absolutely thrilled.
2: Van Kirk-Probiesky is a co-founder of Vendy Advertising in La Crosse. The Oktoberfest medallion was found after only 4 clues this year. 11-year-old Lucy Pischke is the one who found the medallion. She was with her family and members of the Bittner family who annually hunt for the medallion when she found it by a bike rack near the Weather Service office on top of Granddad Bluff.
4: And so we were searching there, and then we were making our way over to the weather ball, and my mom was walking super fast because she wanted to go search over there. And so I just decided I would look under the bike rack, and then I found it. We were only like 5 minutes in. It was real ridiculous.
2: This is the third time the two families have found the Oktoberfest medallion. A September tradition brought crowds to the King Apple Parade route in La Crescent on Sunday. This marked the 78th year of La Crescent's Apple Fest, which began more than a decade before Oktoberfest in La Crosse. A shiny Toyota with a big bow on top was parked at Western Tech on Friday, a surprise present for a couple attending Western who needed a new vehicle. Chad and Lori Nelson have been relying on mass transit and other ways to commute. Chariots for Hope and Project Proven arranged for the donated vehicle to be fixed up for the Nelsons. Lori and Chad say the car they've been using was not a pleasant ride.
5: On a beautiful day and on the way back, we had to stop every like gas station on the way to wash the windshield off because the wipers don't work. And the car was freezing in as we were driving on the window. So like
6: a three-hour trip up there took 5 hours to get back home when it snowed.
2: I'm Brad Williams.
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0: Z93 Morning Buzz with Balzer, streaming on your Alexa and the Z93 Lacrosse app. We are looking for clouds, maybe some scattered showers today, expecting highs in the low 60s. Hopefully some sun by tomorrow afternoon, high of 64, and sun in upper 60s, expected Wednesday, Thursday, and on Friday. So should be great weather to get up early Friday morning to join us at Brothers. It's Oktoberfest week, and we are starting at 6 a.m. We're going to be broadcasting the Morning Buzz live, of course, starting at 6 a.m. at Brothers in downtown Lacrosse. Make sure to get there early because that's how you get your limited edition t-shirt when you join the Stein Club for just $6. And that'll get you dollar refills all morning long. Plus, they have all-you-can-eat breakfast for $10. They'll have 2-for-1 bloodies and mimosas for just $5. And super pumped, our friends Brian Brigham and the Mississippi Valley Dutchman are going to be playing Polka Live again this year. Now, they're playing an extra hour because y'all had so much fun last year. Brothers was like, we need an extra hour from them. And they were like, absolutely, let's do this. We're also going to be doing the crowd eating contest and the Stein holding contest, as always. Now, Brothers has tons of events kicking off actually on Wednesday and going through the weekend. But the early morning one is the Morning Buzz Oktoberfest breakfast starting at 6 a.m. this Friday. So before you head down to the tapping of the Golden Keg at the Fest Grounds, join us at Brothers. All the info, everything you need to know about Oktoberfest and Brothers, on the events page, on the app, and at z933.com. 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

0: 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Another episode of Ken Etiquette this morning. Ken Cooper is here from Classic Hits.
1: Thanks Good morning.
0: For joining.
1: Good morning.
0: My understanding is you have an etiquette question for me, so you must be desperate.
1: I think it's amazing when these situations arise and we can deal with them in real time.
0: Okay.
1: You know, this is real life, real time, solving problems for people. This is what makes me feel good about Connecticut.
0: Okay.
1: So we had a couple of things happen here. I had to call in a former employee of ours.
0: Yep.
1: Her name is Sarah. I believe you know her. You know her as
0: work bestie, Sarah.
1: Former work bestie. Emphasis on the former, Sarah.
0: Yeah.
1: But she was in here voicing a couple of things for me. And then it just so happened that over on one of our other stations, they had somebody bring in some free cakes.
0: Yeah.
1: Free little cake
0: Stacey
1: things.
0: Stacy in Dresbeck brought over, she's starting a new business, Hoodoo Treats.
1: Yeah.
0: So there were like some cakesicles, like cake pops, but
1: right.
0: cakesicles.
1: So we have this free food table out in the common area that, you know, for when you work here you see, if you see something
0: see
1: on that table,
0: going.
1: It's free, it's mine, take it, eat
0: sure.
1: it. So, first person at the table was former work bestie Sarah.
0: Oh, Sarah, you
1: So
0: look
1: is
0: a
1: it
0: guilty.
1: Proper etiquette for a non-employee? And I guess what really upsets me is she was, I wouldn't have bothered with this, but she was going for the same cake pop I was.
0: Got it. There it is. Okay.
1: What's the etiquette here?
2: Okay. Well, I used to work here. I was also invited in. If you get invited to a wedding, are you not going to eat the desserts?
0: That's fair. Also, but, you did come in to do a favor for Ken.
2: Correct.
0: And I'm guessing that he didn't bring you any cake pops.
2: Absolutely not. Not even lemon cake, which is honestly Ken's specialty, if you don't know.
0: Yeah.
1: So what do we do for people? Can she, we need a boat here. There's three people. What do we do?
0: I feel like in this case, former work bestie Sarah was in to do some work for us, and there was plenty of cake pops. Now, could she have not taken the one that you wanted? Sure. But also, I don't know. I feel like that's valid. I feel like, Sarah, if you just stop in because you heard that we had snacks and you get through our very high-tech security system and are able to come back and steal chips and salsa, that seems wrong. But if you're invited in to do a favor, I think it's all right.
2: I feel like I could get in out of here without any sort of...
0: I do too.
2: Like just completely under the table. Yeah. No one would even know that I'm here.
1: Are you sure? Because you've already been here an hour and a half.
0: Yeah.
2: Well, I've seen everybody that I need to see now. So.
0: and now I've been berated, so I'm leaving as soon as possible. What kind of cake popsicle did you have?
2: Yeah, Ken, what kind of cake pop did I have? I bet you don't even know.
1: Well, I was just at the looks of it. It was like a milk chocolate. It did have sprinkles.
2: It was blue.
1: Oh, that's right.
2: So this just goes back to the fact that he doesn't even know what kind of cake pop I had.
0: He just came in today looking for something to be mad about, and here comes Sarah just minding her business.
2: It was vanilla funfetti, by the way. Blue frosting, sprinkles.
0: You earned
2: absolutely
0: it.
2: Absolutely delicious.
0: You earned it. Sorry, Ken. Also, I also saw Ken eating cake, so it's not like Ken didn't get any cake. So let's all calm down.
1: All right. Do you have a song to play or something?
0: Yeah, I guess. Sure. Thanks. Bye.
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4: The weekend saw some very heavy rains in the region. Preliminary storm reports from the National Weather Service said some locations in southeastern Minnesota received more than 8 inches of rain from the Friday and Saturday morning storms. They included 8.29 inches of rain in Sheldon Township between Houston and Caledonia and 8.17 inches near Spring Valley in Fillmore County. The rain cleared out just in time for the Apple Fest parade in La Crescent, which happened on Sunday. The Apple Annies were a popular feature of the King Apple Parade there on Sunday. This weekend marked the 78th year of the local festival, and we asked Apple Fest Vice President Ryan Diker if they're already busy planning for the 80th party in a couple of years.
5: We have a lot of secrets up our sleeve. Our 80th is going to be big. Our 75th anniversary, we had some alumni events. We had people come from years prior. I think we had a queen from the very first festival come down and see us.
4: Diker says Sunday's parade featured about 100 entries, with some welcomed in right as the celebration was starting. Almost all of the royal family members for this year's Oktoberfest in La Crosse have been unveiled publicly, with one secret left to be revealed before the fest begins on Thursday. Saturday night, Kathy Van Kirk-Probyski from Vendy Advertising was introduced as the Mrs. Oktoberfest for 2026. Kathy says she has always loved the fest and described the surprising way that she learned of her selection, a surprise involving law enforcement.
6: Sheriff Siegel appeared with a stern look on his face, said he had papers to serve for Kathy Van Kirk, and I thought, what on earth could I have possibly done? And just about then, Regina came running around the side of the house with flowers saying, you're the new Mrs. 2026 Oktoberfest.
4: Regina Siegel was Mrs. Oktoberfest for 2023. The Festmaster's name will be announced on Wednesday. I'm Brad Williams.
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7: We now have 6 playgroups. So we have our loungers. That's the guy that sits at the corner of the bar and just watches everybody. Then we have our body slammers. So I'm going to play and we're going to jump and we're going to jump on the futon and jump off the futon. Then we have our butt biters. I'm going to pull on your ear. We're going to bite each other in the back of the leg. You know, we're going to bark a lot. Then we have our smalls. 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Then we have our tinies. Our tinies are typically younger than our smalls. And then we have our teeny tinies, which is meant for under 15 pounds. It's allowing them to play with dogs that are of their appropriate size so they don't have to be intimidated by the big boys.
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It is balls, and we're looking for clouds today. Maybe some scattered showers. Expecting a high in the low 60s. Tomorrow, hoping for sun in the afternoon, a high of 64, and mostly sunny and upper 60s for Wednesday, Thursday, and on Friday. 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So we're going to talk about some ways to practice gratitude. And I'm really grateful for the opportunity to do so. We'll do it after Gracie Abrams on Z.

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1: So today is World Gratitude Day. It's celebrated annually on September 21st, encouraging people worldwide to reflect on positivity and express appreciation for one another. It sounds very simple, but if you need some guidance on some personal ways to practice, you're welcome. I've got a list for you. You can write personal thank you notes, sending a handwritten card, or just a text to a friend, family member, or coworker. Let them know that you value them. And bonus points if you tell them why they're so valued. You can start a gratitude list. So pause and write down three ordinary things that you are thankful for, like a warm shower, or a cool breeze, or that new sock feeling. They also suggest that you use the stop, look, go method. So stop to become present. Look around and notice the good things and do something kind in response. Now, can these be grandiose gestures? Sure. Can it just be something small? Absolutely. And I think that that's more sustainable, honestly. You can keep a gratitude jar, writing down one thing you appreciate every day and drop it into a jar to read later, especially if there's a day in the future when things aren't going so well and you're trying hard to remember things you're grateful for. You now have a jar of all of those things. And just appreciating your community, saying a heartfelt thank you to local workers like mail carriers, teachers, first responders, things like that can all help you celebrate Gratitude Day. And pro tip, you don't only have to do these things on Gratitude Day. I find that picking out some things that I'm grateful for every day really helps me to focus on the things that are going well, because everything else that's on fire is super easy to focus on. So having some positive things to also have in my headspace is really important. And I like to, when I have dinner with people, I will ask what they're grateful for that day and what they're looking forward to tomorrow. And I really like having that moment of thinking about something I'm grateful for today, thinking of something I'm looking forward to tomorrow. And it's also a really rad conversation starter as well of what's going on in another person's life. So happy World Gratitude Day to you. I'm grateful for you all.
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0: 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We're looking for clouds today, expecting a high around 62. Could see some scattered showers as well. Hoping for sun tomorrow afternoon, a high of 64. And sun most of Wednesday, Thursday, and Friday, looking for highs in the upper 60s. So J-Lo's sold-out Las Vegas residency is now becoming a Thanksgiving concert special on CBS. The J-Lo Show live in Las Vegas will premiere on November 26th, and it'll be a concert film capturing the finale of Jennifer's 12-show run at Caesar Palace. It's a four-act production following Lopez's journey from the Bronx. Songs include Waiting for Tonight, Jenny from the Block, On the Floor, and Let's Get Loud. So if watching football awkwardly with your family gets boring, you can now watch the Jennifer Lopez Show live from Las Vegas, recorded during her residency, and watch that awkwardly with your family.
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2: The new Mrs. Oktoberfest for 2026 has been publicly introduced. This weekend, Kathy Van Kirk-Probeisky began her reign as the latest Mrs. O during a banquet on the UWL campus.
3: I have always just loved Oktoberfest. So when I learned of the surprise of being 2026 Mrs. Oktoberfest, I was absolutely thrilled.
2: Van Kirk-Probeisky is a co-founder of Vendy Advertising in La Crosse. The Oktoberfest medallion was found after only four clues this year. 11-year-old Lucy Pischke is the one who found the medallion. She was with her family and members of the Bittner family who annually hunt for the medallion when she found it by a bike rack near the Weather Service office on top of Granddad Bluff.
4: And so we were searching there, and then we were making our way over to the weather ball, and my mom was walking super fast because she wanted to go search over there. And so I just decided I would look under the bike rack, and then I found it. We were only like 5 minutes in. It was real ridiculous.
2: This is the third time the two families have found the Oktoberfest medallion. A September tradition brought crowds to the King Apple Parade route in La Crescent on Sunday. This marked the 78th year of La Crescent's Apple Fest, which began more than a decade before Oktoberfest in La Crosse. A shiny Toyota with a big bow on top was parked at Western Tech on Friday, a surprise present for a couple attending Western who needed a new vehicle. Chad and Lori Nelson have been relying on mass transit and other ways to commute. Chariots for Hope and Project Proven arranged for the donated vehicle to be fixed up for the Nelsons. Lori and Chad say the car they've been using was not a pleasant ride.
5: On a beautiful day and on the way back, we had to stop every gas station on the way to wash the windshield off because the wipers don't work. And the car was freezing in as we were driving on the window. So
6: a three-hour trip up there took 5 hours to get back home when it snowed.
2: I'm Brad Williams.
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0: 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Tomorrow, we're looking for hopefully sun in the afternoon and mid-60s, and then partly sunny and upper 60s expected for Wednesday, Thursday, and on Friday. Y'all, I may have forgotten that today was Monday. See, what had happened was, yesterday, I frequently come in and work on Sundays, but when I do, it's in the morning. But I was in Milwaukee for a wedding this weekend, so I didn't come in until late afternoon into the evening last night. So being here today didn't feel like a Monday. Why does any of this matter to you? Because that meant that I forgot to draw a winner for Coffee Talk from my friends at Midwest TV and Appliance. But don't worry, I remembered. It just wasn't before 8 o'clock. But this week's winner is Kathy in Rockland. She scores a $20 gift card to Jules, and you can do the same next week. Every single week, our friends at Midwest TV and Appliance not only bring you Coffee Talk, but they also hook somebody up with a $20 gift card to a local coffee shop. And this month it's Jules. And assuming I remember every Monday we draw a winner, I always remember eventually, but there's only been a couple times that I've forgotten entirely and done it on Tuesday. But whatever. We all have our fault. And we admit to them. And I think that that's important that we admit to them. And we take accountability and make it right. So my bad, Kathy. But the good news is I still got you hooked up and we'll get it to you. You can win as well thanks to Midwest TV and Appliance by hitting the Win So page on the app and at Z933.com.
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0: 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Could see some showers today, otherwise clouds in low 60s, partly sunny tomorrow in mid-60s, and then mostly sunny in upper 60s expected for Wednesday, Thursday, and Friday. It is Oktoberfest week, which is very exciting. And here at Midwest Family, one of many things that we're gearing up for is Brats for Seniors coming this Sunday, delivering a taste of Oktoberfest to seniors living in La Crosse housing facilities. These folks get so pumped. Like, a bunch of them wait outside for their brats. It is so freaking cute. I can't even handle it. But want to make a big thanks to a bunch of our sponsors, because we could not do Brats for Seniors without all of these great community sponsors like Paul's Heating and Air Conditioning, Bubba's Meats, Olive Juice Quilts, Boyer's Budget Furniture. So they make it so that we can, for free, deliver these grilled Oktoberfest brats and spread Gemütlichkeit to local seniors living in La Crosse housing facilities with Brats for Seniors this coming Sunday. I just take them
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We're looking for clouds, maybe some scattered showers today, highs in the low 60s, partly sunny tomorrow in mid 60s, and then mostly sunny in upper 60s for Wednesday, Thursday, and on Friday. Coming up in the dish, we'll be talking about a nasty injury in the NFL yesterday. And also, why was your Twitter feed, or I'm sorry, X feed, all of a sudden, like, filled with people you haven't seen on there in a long time? I'll let you know why next on Z.

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1: Duncan Sheik died after suffering a cardiac arrest at a Manhattan hospital. Sheik was best known for his 1996 hit Barely Breathing and then his work on the Broadway musical Spring Awakening. He was 56. Washington Commanders quarterback Jaden Daniels dislocated his left elbow in yesterday's 37-20 loss to the Dallas Cowboys, and it was gruesome. I mean, not the worst injury I've ever seen, but it was, ouch. And finally, thousands of people reported having issues accessing Facebook and Instagram last night. So if you noticed people logging on to their old Twitter account, or I'm sorry, X, Facebook and Instagram being down would be why they did.
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0: 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The list this year includes Bingo, Bop It, Care Bears, Mahjong, Monster High, Mousetrap, Pokemon Trading Card Game, Polly Pocket on the list, also Slide, Sorry, Tickle Me Elmo, and Yahtzee. Now, the three toys with the most votes will be placed on a ballot for the National Selection Advisory Committee. The class of 2026 will be announced in November. This may be Tickle Me Elmo's year. We don't know. It also may be Slide's year. Anyone can nominate a toy, but the ones that make it into the Hall of Fame must be considered icons, have engaged multiple generations, fostered creativity, or profoundly changed player toy design. I feel like some of these didn't do that. Are they quote unquote iconic? Possibly. But like something like Tickle Me Elmo was huge at the time. If you're too young to remember the Tickle Me Elmo craze, it was bonkers. But I don't know how many kids are playing with Tickle Me Elmo now, right? So how many generations played with Tickle Me Elmo? Just the people that were able to get it that one Christmas and then the year after when it went on sale? I don't know. Also, is Bop It the most annoying toy ever if you're not playing it? Yeah. I don't think that's a list that we're voting on is what's the most annoying toy, but Bop It would be on there. It's not that annoying if you're the one playing it, but if you are just listening to somebody bop it, slide it, oh, that is just, it's nightmare fuel. That's what it is.
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1: This morning, we are joined in the studio by Kim Nading, the lead trainer at Burn Boot Camp in Holman. Good morning.
2: Hello. Thank you for having me.
1: Of course. It's always wonderful to have you here. So we're getting into fall, right? And so people have a lot of new fall routines. They're trying to get back into the routines as well. And I know that Burn Boot Camp has a special for fall.
2: Yes. So our special right now is 4 weeks for $69. So it's a great time to come on in and get started in those routines.
1: Yeah. And one of the things that you brought to me was, let's talk about recovery. And I think that that's important because, you know, there's getting into a new routine, but it's not just what you do at the gym.
2: Yeah, absolutely. So I think that recovery oftentimes is overlooked just because people are so focused on the workout itself, right? And we really like to focus on the recovery side of things as well at Burn. We want people to understand that the recovery is part of the work, right?
1: Yeah.
2: So you can't constantly be pushing your body at 110% and then expecting it to perform its best if we're not doing some of those recovery things along with it outside of the gym.
1: Yeah, for sure. I think the one thing, too, that I've found is that if I keep pushing it and I don't do the things that I need to outside of working out, I don't get as good of a workout 2 days later because my body's still trying to recover.
2: Absolutely, yeah. So typically, we do have time with our personal trainers where we will kind of break down, like, what is one goal or one small win that we really want to focus on. For some people, it might be sleep. Like, sleep is a good goal to have. There's a lot of us that can wind down a little bit earlier and making sleep a priority. Maybe it's drinking more water. You know, that alone will really help with recovery. Making sure that you're even eating enough and that you're getting the nutrients that your body really needs, especially as you're starting back out in the gym, or if you've been doing this a long time even. There's just so much to recovery, you know, taking rest days, like you don't have to earn them, like take rest days when your body's telling you to. Mobility and stretching, oh, that's one of my favorites because it's one that I'm always working on.
1: Yeah.
2: Improving, doing more often myself.
1: Mm-hmm.
2: And honestly, just listening to your body, you know, any of those, but not like, okay, I'm going to go and do all of these today. Like pick a couple that will just help your body recover a little bit quicker.
1: Yeah, I think that's a good thing to keep in mind, too, just in general, is like picking one or two things and having small attainable goals. If you're like, okay, I'm going to do all the things starting today, you may not be as successful as, okay, this week I'm really going to focus on water. Next week I'm going to really focus on making sure that I'm trying to get as much sleep as possible, like as much as my body needs. And listening to your body is something that we have kind of forgotten to do as a society, right?
2: Uh-huh.
1: Like we watch TikToks on what you're supposed to do, but like if my body says I'm thirsty, maybe I need more water, you know? I'm not a doctor, obviously, but like I think that we have become kind of unattached to our bodies and checking back in with
2: yourself. Like we're just busy.
1: There's a lot going on.
2: For sure.
1: Finding that recovery time is really important. And I think, you know, especially for people that haven't worked out in a bit, that you know, whether you're coming to Burn or not, when you get back into that routine, it's important to take care of your whole self. And I know that that's something that's really that y'all talk about at Burn a lot is the whole picture.
2: Yes. Yep. The goal is to be able to keep showing up, you know. And I'd rather someone train consistently for years than go all out really hard a couple camps and then be like, oh my gosh, you know, the first few weeks are going to be tough getting in. You know, it is. But in the long run, like what is going to help us recover and making sure that it's matching the seasons of life and focus on a small win, you know?
1: Yeah, absolutely. We're talking with Kim from Burn Boot Camp. I'll get all the info linked up on the Buzz blog, on the app, and at Z933.com. And I think, you know, for people that are looking to start a new fall routine, not only do you have the fall promo, but a reminder of the modifications.
2: Yes.
1: You know, if you haven't worked out in a while and this is maybe a little scary for you, there's different ways that you can work out with a Burn Boot Camp.
2: Yeah, for sure. Take the pressure off feeling like you have to go 110% all the time, right? Listen to your body that day. Show up. And if you have to modify for whatever reason, maybe you slept wrong on your shoulder or something, like being okay with those modifications. And us trainers are certified personal trainers, so we're able to help meet everybody where they're at that moment, that day.
1: Super great. 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If you want to give Burn a try, if you want more tips on recovery, I'll put that all up on the blog. And thanks so much for being here this morning. It's a great reminder.
2: Yes. See you soon.
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11: Okay, no more screwing around. 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
13: Slight chance for isolated rain showers today, otherwise cloudy. Highs around 62, northeast winds 5 to 10 miles per hour. Slight chance for isolated showers tonight, lows around 46. Right now, it's 59 degrees.

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16: Z93 weather.
17: Slight chance for isolated showers this afternoon. Otherwise, cloudy. High of 62. East winds 5 to 10 miles per hour. Overcast tonight. Slight chance for isolated rain showers. 46. Currently, it's 63 degrees.

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12: This afternoon with a slight chance for isolated showers. High of 63, northeasterly winds 5 to 10 miles per hour. Cloudy tonight, slight chance for isolated rain showers 47. Right now, 62.

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14: Z93 weather. Cloudy this afternoon with a slight chance for isolated showers. High of 62, east winds 5 to 10 miles per hour. Slight chance for isolated showers. Tonight, will slip down to about 47, cloudy. Currently, it's 63 degrees.

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8: Slight chance for scattered showers this afternoon. Otherwise, cloudy skies. High of 63. Winds out of the northeast, 5 to 10 miles per hour. Slight chance for scattered rain showers tonight, 47. Currently, it's 62 degrees.

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0: Z93, the number one hit music station, Ariana Grande. It's Focus. My name is Grant. I hope you had a great weekend and your week is off to a good start. It's Oktoberfest week, which means this morning I got my green Oktoberfest hat down off the shelf in the garage. I wear it once a year, and the rest of the year it just sits on the shelf in the garage, just getting ready. I got that. I got my beer drinking glove. It's one of my favorite weeks of the year. So vibes are obviously high, and I know a lot of you are planning to join us Friday morning at Brothers for the Morning Buzz Oktoberfest breakfast. It's the place to be to get ready for the festivities. Doors open at 6. Get your t-shirt. All-you-can-eat breakfast for $10. 2-for-1 bloodies and mimosas. Live polka music as well. It all starts Friday morning. So the events page on the website and the app, all the information for the Morning Buzz Oktoberfest breakfast at Brothers on Friday. Somber and Tate McRae next.
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10: around 63 this afternoon under cloudy skies with a slight chance for scattered showers, northeast winds 5 to 10 miles per hour. Cloudy tonight, slight chance for scattered showers, 47. Currently 61.

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1: I have an expert to back me up. 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

0: Z93, the number one hit music station, Justin Bieber and Quavo. It's Intentions. Packers fans finally had a win to talk about. The Packers end their 6-game losing streak yesterday, winning in overtime against the New York Jets. Horrible football game. It was rainy, lots of penalties, lots of guys got hurt. It was miserable and very upset almost the entire game until my team won at the end. And then all of a sudden I was in a great mood. It's amazing. 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Oh, my football team won. 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

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Details after Benson Boone.

0: Z93, the number one hit music station, Gracie Abrams at the Wall. My name is Grant. Hope you had a great weekend. Your week is off to a good start. It's Oktoberfest week. There's excitement in the air, or maybe it's the smell of beer. What's the difference, right? Between the parade Thursday night, the parade Saturday, the tapping of the golden keg down at the grounds on Friday, we will get you ready and have all the information you need to have a safe and successful fest. 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The 4:30 throwback coming up here in just a couple of minutes. 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
9: A chance for scattered rain showers tonight. Otherwise, cloudy skies expected. Lows level off around 47. Winds out of the northeast around 5 miles per hour. Partly cloudy tomorrow, 61. Right now, it's 57 degrees.

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0: Z93, the number one hit music station. Tate McRae. Sports car. It's crazy that October is coming next Thursday already. And I know it seems like a ways off, but trust me, it'll get here quick. Early December, we're going to be taking another trip down to Nashville. And if you've never joined us on one of these trips, it's really the best way to do it because we plan all of the excursions, the food, the nightlife, everything that Nashville, the music city, has to offer. And because it's December, there'll be a little bit of a Christmas cheer as well. Some lights, a little country touch to all of the country music essentials that we'll visit. The Music City Walk of Fame, Broadway, the Country Music Hall of Fame. We're going to go to Music Row, a bunch of other things. All the details for the trip. And the link to get tickets to join us, just go to wiscotrips.com. The trip is December 2nd through the 6th. Should be an awesome time. Your Lighthold Music Drive at 5, Monday. It's flying by. We'll hit quitting time and kick off the Lighthold Music Drive at 5 here in just a couple minutes.
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5: 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Then we have our butt biters. I'm going to pull on your ear. We're going to bite each other in the back of the leg. You know, we're going to bark a lot. Then we have our smalls. That's our teenage adolescent group where we are getting them ready to move over to bigs. Then we have our tinies. Our tinies are typically younger than our smalls. And then we have our teeny tinies, which is meant for under 15 pounds. It's allowing them to play with dogs that are of their appropriate size so they don't have to be intimidated by the big boys.
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0: 93, the number one hit music station. Teddy Swims, Bad Dreams. The Light Old Music Drive at 5 underway. 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Light Old Music, 4th Street, downtown La Crosse, right up the hill from this studio. I'm lucky enough to broadcast in. I love being in the studio, especially during Oktoberfest week, because we're right here on 2nd Street. The parade's going to go right by the windows on Saturday. The grounds right down the way. And I'm going to challenge everybody this week. Let's stay hydrated. Get a full 8 hours of sleep every night, so we're all in peak condition come Thursday night into Friday into Saturday to go out and enjoy the best couple of days of the year in La Crosse, in my opinion. Weather forecast here in just a minute. We'll continue the Light Old Music Drive at 5 with Selena Gomez next.
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19: Z93 weather.
20: High chance for scattered rain showers tonight. Otherwise, cloudy skies expected. Lows level off around 47. Winds out of the northeast around 5 miles per hour. Partly cloudy tomorrow, 61. Currently, it's 59 degrees.

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13: 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Lizzo in just a few, right after Sabrina Carpenter. It's Espresso.

0: Z93, the number one hit music station, Lola Young. It's messy. My name is Grant. Hope you're having an awesome start to your Oktoberfest week. 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I hope you find yours, Lighthold Music, downtown La Crosse. 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
7: Okay, all signed up. Easy. 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What the? Hey, girl. I'm you with more gusto. Nice. Who's that? New social media manager, hired and onboarded with gusto. And spoiler, we're kind of famous now. Wait, we're famous? Oh, well, I'm famous. 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Choose a future with gusto.
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1: Snoop Dogg.